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0: 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I tell you, Brett, pull away a Lebanon. 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
1: Today's Country FX 101.9, Brett Kissel, Dierks Bentley, and those hurtin' songs. Good morning. It is 5:38. You're listening to the Frankie Hollywood and MJ Show. Frankie off again today, unfortunately. Feel better, Frankie. All right, today's weather is going to be a little wet, pretty foggy, too, driving in this morning. But a few showers or drizzle will be ending this morning. Then a mix of sun and cloud and a nice high of 23. We'll have a little humidex, too, of 28 and a very high UV index of 8. Partly cloudy this evening, slight chance of showers clearing overnight, a low of 11, and tomorrow sunny in the morning and early afternoon, then a mix of sun and clouds, slight chance of shower late in the afternoon, a high of 23, 17 along the coast. It is 5:38 and 12 degrees, and the interrupter clause was invoked last night. Frankie sent me this info early this morning. The gas price update is this: no change to the price of gas, but diesel is down significantly, 7 cents, 7.1 cents from 205.2 to 198.1. Coming up at 5:50, are you a Jason Bourne fan? Like I am, love that franchise. Well, Matt Damon says he's absolutely open to making another Bourne movie. I'll tell you more about that coming up at 5:50. Hunter Brothers next, but first, Chris Stapleton. Same.

0: FX 1019, David Lee Murphy, and a little dust on the bottle at 548. You're listening to Frankie Hollywood and MJ. Very foggy this morning. A few showers and drizzle all ending, and then a mix of sun and cloud. It is going to be a nice day. Just doesn't quite feel that way this morning. A high of 23. We'll have a little humidex, too, of 28. 12 degrees. A question for you. Do you have a movie or maybe a movie franchise? You can put it on and enjoy it anytime, no matter how many times you have seen it. You know, you just enjoy it. It brings you that comfort and that familiarity. For me, it's Jurassic Park. Any of the Jurassic movies I can watch and rewatch, I never get bored. Or Batman movies. That's the other one. For my husband, it's Jason Bourne, the Bourne franchise. That is his favorite. Now, Matt Damon is actually speaking up, and here's some good news. He says he is absolutely open to making another Bourne movie if somebody can come up with the right story. Okay, he says there's always somebody trying to write the next chapter. If you have anything, he says, let us know. The Bourne franchise has earned more than $1.6 billion worldwide, so there's definitely an audience waiting. Now, currently, as we know, Matt Damon is busy promoting Christopher Nolan's new film, The Odyssey, because he is the star. He is playing Odysseus. I think he's going to knock it out of the park, really. But it sounds like Jason Bourne hasn't disappeared just yet, just waiting for his next mission. But my question, and I can't quite remember, is how the last one ended. To me, his story isn't finished. Jason Bourne, is it? So hopefully, fingers crossed, we'll get another one. Coming up for us next, we have John Party and Dan and Shay.
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1: Good morning. The Digby Pines Resort has been put up for sale, prompting some concerns in the community about its future. The current ownership group says the resort will continue operating as usual despite being listed. The group that includes Basim Halef, Glenn Squires, and Bear River First Nation purchased the property from the province in 2019, promising to breathe new life into the golf and spa resort that had been losing money for years. Squires tells Saltwire they've invested in the neighborhood of $9 to $10 million in upgrades, and he believes there'll be strong interest from potential buyers. He says the ownership group is focused on other projects and wants to move on. The near-century-old Digby Pines continues to be a major economic driver in the Digby area. Atlantic Canadian companies are heading abroad this month to explore new export markets. Under the Atlantic Trade and Investment Growth Strategy, two major trade missions are taking place. Oceans Advance Incorporated is leading businesses to Aquaculture UK in Glasgow today and tomorrow. And the Prince Edward Island Bio Alliance will take an Atlantic delegation to Bio 2026 in San Diego next week, the world's largest biotechnology event. The federal government and four Atlantic provinces say these missions will help businesses expand and build a more resilient economy. Some people around the world are being told their Canadian citizenship certificates have been suspended. They were granted citizenship under a new law late last year, making them eligible if they have Canadian ancestry. Now the government has sent emails to an unknown number of recipients telling them to return these certificates pending a review, but it isn't specific. CBC reports people received what appears to be a form letter signed by Peggy Sun, Registrar of Canadian Citizenship. There are few specifics about why they've been suspended other than there's a potential problem with documentation not being from original sources. Sun writes that those who receive the notice will have an opportunity to submit additional evidence and their certificates will be returned if the review finds they are eligible. In sports, at the World Cup, Spain and Cabo Verde ended in a scoreless draw. Belgium and Egypt had a 1-1 draw, same as Saudi Arabia and Uruguay. Iran and New Zealand had a 2-2 draw. The Blue Jays, Red Sox, Yankees all had yesterday off. Now you're up to date. I'm Daryl Good.
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2: Yeah, thank you, Daryl. A little bit of fog on our commute this morning and a little bit wet, too. Those showers and drizzle will be ending this morning. It's actually going to be a nice day once it all burns off. With a mix of sun and cloud, high today of 23, we'll have a humidex of 28. Tonight will be cloudy, slight chance of showers this evening, and then clearing overnight with a low of 11. Our Wednesday's looking pretty nice, too. Sunny in the morning, also early afternoon. Then it's going to be a mix of sun and cloud, slight chance of showers, and a high of 23. 6:02 and 12.

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You're listening to the Frankie Hollywood and MJ Show. Father's Day this Sunday. So today's question, what TV dad is your real life dad most like? Have a think on that. I'll ask you to call in here right after George Burge and Luke Bryan. Ride, ride, ride on today's Country FX 101.9.

0: Yeah, just saddle up and ride, ride, ride. George Burge, Luke Bryan on today's Country FX 1019608. It's Frankie Hollywood and MJ. Frankie's off today again. A little bit of fog on your commute with the showers and drizzle. That's going to clear up with a mix of sun and cloud today and a high of 23. It is 12 degrees. Okay, so here's a question regarding dads. Father's Day is on Sunday. What TV dad is your real life dad most like? The top four answers so far in this morning include Tim Allen from Home Improvement. Yep. Homer Simpson. How about George Lopez from The George Lopez Show or Phil Banks from The Fresh Prince of Bel-Air? Huh. Gee, just from those four, I have to go with Tim Allen from Home Improvement. My dad was a handy guy. He was a carpenter. He worked many years with Air Canada, and then he went on to be a Baptist minister. So how's that for a bag of occupations, right? Which TV dad is your real-life dad most like? Love to hear from you. 902-420-1019.
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0: Today's Country FX 101.9. That's Thomas Rhett and Jordan Davis. Ain't a bad life. It's 6:16 and you're listening to the Frankie Hollywood and MJ show. Thank you so much for listening. Frankie off sick today, unfortunately. A few showers or drizzle will be ending this morning and then a mix of sun and cloud and a high of 23. All right. So it's 6:16. It is 12 degrees. Have you gotten your Father's Day card yet? Are you like me? Do you like to write your own? Maybe sit down with just a pen and paper or get a blank card and write a nice little note inside. But do you sit down and then kind of scratch your head and think, gee, what should I put down here? All right. Well, here are some suggestions. Are you ready? and no need actually to write any of this down, by the way. You'll know why here in just a second. Okay. Here's a message you can use. Quote, dear dad, thanks for teaching me all the words that mom didn't want me to know. Number two, no one can watch four different sports at the same time, quite like you can, Dad. Number three, Dad, this card is instead of an awkward hug. You're welcome. Thanks for teaching me that every project only requires three things. Duct tape, WD-40, oh, and a hammer. Because of you, I still slap the TV remote when the batteries die. Here's another one that you can write on dear old Dad's card. Thanks for all the dad jokes. I pretend to hate them, but I'm already using them. And finally, dear dad, thanks for teaching me what to say when I hit my thumb with the hammer. Now you know why I said no need to write any of those down. Hey, join us on Saturday. Frankie will be broadcasting live from Pet Value Baker Drive from 10 until 2. 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Coming up for us at 6:40, we'll have more on this story, how many parents track their adult children's location using their smartphone. Quite a few, actually. We'll talk about that coming up at 6:40. Coming up for us next, Jason Aldean and Evan Burrison.
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1: Good morning. A partial break at the pumps this morning. The price of diesel is down 7.1 cents a liter. The Energy Board invoked the interrupter clause overnight. That puts the price of diesel under $2 a liter for the first time since early March. It's now $1.95.1 in Halifax. The price of gas was unaffected. There may be more rental apartments coming to the heart of downtown Halifax. Universal Realty Group has sent an application to the city to convert its commercial spaces in the Joseph Howe Building on Hall Street into residential units that'll be leased. The 12-story building currently has offices with separate units and floors leased out by Universal. Current tenants include the Justice Department, according to the Chronicle Herald. Universal bought the Joe Howell building from the province in 2011 for $15 million. Two people initially found unresponsive in Halifax Saturday are now facing weapons charges. Halifax police responded to a report of two people staying at a residence on Withraw Drive that were found unresponsive but breathing on Saturday afternoon. Officers arrived, found a man and woman, along with a loaded handgun and large quantity of cash. Both suspects were woken up and arrested. 33-year-old Raheem Monroe and 27-year-old Daya Johnson are both facing multiple weapons-related charges. RCMP arrested two men for impaired driving after separate single-vehicle crashes in HRM. Around 4 o'clock last Thursday afternoon, police responded to a Jeep going into a ditch in Spry Bay. The driver, a 20-year-old Fall River man, failed a breath test. Then, around 9 Thursday night, emergency crews responded to a crash on Crowell Road involving a car that had gone into a ditch. 19-year-old man was arrested for impaired driving. In sports, there were four draws at the World Cup yesterday. Spain and Cabo Verde were scoreless. Belgium and Egypt, as well as Saudi Arabia and Uruguay, ended up in 1-1 draws. Iran and New Zealand had a 2-2 draw. The Blue Jays, Red Sox, and Yankees were all off yesterday. Now you're up to date. I'm Daryl Good.
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Today's Country FX 101.9, Ella Langley, Morgan Wallen, I can't love you anymore. 636, it's Frankie Hollywood and MJ, 12 degrees. Things are going to clear up here pretty soon. Quite a bit of fog this morning, showers and drizzle. That's going to end. Then a mix of sun and cloud and a high today of 23. Coming right up after Dean Brody, more on this. How many parents track their adult children's location on their smartphone? Actually, it's pretty high. I'll tell you more about that next after Dean Brody on Today's Country. FX 101.9.

0: Today's Country FX 101.9 Team Brody. You got the wrong guy. 640's Frankie Hollywood and MJ. Frankie off today. It's a little bit of fog on your commute. Some drizzle and some showers this morning and then a mix of sun and cloud. Well, my goodness, it's going to be a very, very busy weekend. We have Sale GP coming our way this weekend. We have our after Sale GP parties, which FX 101.9 is so proud to be a part of. So that's kind of in there as well this weekend. We have our pet supply drive at Pet Value Baker Drive. And also this, the Atlantic Canadian Dachshund Rescue Wiener Palooza. It's this Sunday at Playful Pups Doghouse Adventures, 50 Blue Water Road in Bedford. Starts at 10 o'clock. Frankie will be the MC for that. Dachshunds everywhere, delicious hot dog barbecue, great prizes, and a whole bunch more. They're celebrating their 25th anniversary, World Dachshund Day, on Father's Day and the first day of summer, too. Sounds like a good reason to have cake and join in with all those dachshunds. And Frankie, too, he'll be there. How many parents track their adult children's location using their smartphone? I'm not surprised by this at all. In fact, a new survey found that more than half of us, parents of 18 to 25-year-olds, track their adult children's locations using smartphone apps. Now, 25% of trackers, those who are doing the tracking, say monitoring their adult children's locations may cause anxiety rather than reassurance. Not for me. It actually causes reassurance for me. I definitely have my daughter on my tracker, and she has me too. She checks me out quite often throughout the day. She'll sometimes send me a text and say, "Oh, you're over there. What's going on?" Wish we were together. That kind of thing. Yeah. I track her. Do you track your adult child? 902-420-1019. And why? 902-420-1019. Coming up for us next, Carter Faith and High Valley.
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Hey, do you ever watch rowers gliding across Northwest Arm and think, I wonder if I could do that? Well, the answer is yes, thanks to Halifax Rowing Club. 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

0: Today's Country FX 1019 High Valley. She's with me, 651. You're with the Frankie Hollywood and MJ Show. 12 degrees, brightening up a little bit. Still some lingering fog. Any drizzle where you are should be ending here shortly, revealing a mix of sun and cloud for this afternoon and a high of 23. Well, we are gearing up for Sale GP and FX 1019. We're going to be busy all weekend long. Make sure you watch for us and come on up, say hi, and scan that QR code. We're wearing them around our necks. It's all part of Fuel Your Summer. Your chance to win $250 in gas. We're giving it away every single week, all summer long. So again, watch for us. Watch for Bree especially. And listen for her reports, because she's going to be telling you where she is. That's how you know to drop over there, scan that QR code, enter the contest. Also this weekend, right after the races, what's going to happen? It's called the Après Sale Experience. And it happens Friday night, Saturday, and again on Sunday. Three free nights of music, food, and culture on Argyle Street. The whole street is closing for this shore party. Neon Dreams will be there. Dave Sampson and Brooklyn Blackmore. A whole bunch of other special guests all weekend long at 6 o'clock. That's when it all starts. It's free. 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Okay, so here's the story about rowing. Have you ever wanted to get into rowing? It's, to me, it just looks such a beautiful sport. You know, it's so artistic, I find anyway. But the Halifax Rowing Club recently hosted a free come try rowing day, giving us a chance to learn the basics before heading out on the water ourselves. Now, club members say rowing is one of the best full body workouts you can get, combining strength, balance, teamwork, and patience. Here's the best part. It's a lifelong sport. People as young as 13 and well into their 80s are still enjoying rowing. Halifax Rowing Club is offering learn to row programs throughout the whole summer. So if you're looking to kind of try something new, give them a shout, a Halifax Rowing Club. Coming up for us at 7:10, a TikTok mom recently went viral after sharing the mom lie she told her daughter to ensure that she didn't run away while shopping at Walmart. We'll talk about those little white lies coming up at 7:10. We have Casey Musgraves next.
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0: Yeah, so far so good in traffic. Everything's flowing well. Just a few little slowdowns here and there. Let us know if you come across any issues, though, at 902-420-1019.
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1: This is Canadian history you can feel. The Van of Hope, the 1980 Ford Econoline that followed Terry Fox every step of his Marathon of Hope. 143 days, over 5,400 kilometers, and one mission that inspired a nation. Lost for years, then discovered, and now it's here to share Terry's story. Come experience the profound history of this genuine national treasure. The Van of Hope at Steel Wheels Motor Museum, 66 Otter Lake Court, Bears Lake. History lives here.
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3: Good morning. The Digby Pines Resort has been put up for sale, prompting some concerns in the community about its future. The current ownership group says the resort will continue operating as usual despite being listed. The group that includes Basim Halef, Glenn Squires, and Bear River First Nation purchased the property from the province in 2019, promising to breathe new life into the golf and spa resort that had been losing money for years. Squires tells Saltwire they've invested in the neighborhood of $9 to $10 million in upgrades, and he believes there'll be strong interest from potential buyers. He says the ownership group is focused on other projects and wants to move on. The near-century-old Digby Pines continues to be a major economic driver in the Digby area. Atlantic Canadian companies are heading abroad this month to explore new export markets. Under the Atlantic Trade and Investment Growth Strategy, two major trade missions are taking place. Oceans Advance Incorporated is leading businesses to Aquaculture UK in Glasgow today and tomorrow, and the Prince Edward Island Bio Alliance will take an Atlantic delegation to Bio 2026 in San Diego next week, the world's largest biotechnology event. The federal government and four Atlantic provinces say these missions will help businesses expand and build a more resilient economy. Some people around the world are being told their Canadian citizenship certificates have been suspended. They were granted citizenship under a new law late last year, making them eligible if they have Canadian ancestry. Now the government has sent emails to an unknown number of recipients telling them to return these certificates pending a review, but it isn't specific. CBC reports people received what appears to be a form letter signed by Peggy Sun, Registrar of Canadian Citizenship. There are few specifics about why they've been suspended other than there's a potential problem with documentation not being from original sources. Sun writes that those who receive the notice will have an opportunity to submit additional evidence and their certificates will be returned if the review finds they are eligible. In sports, at the World Cup, Spain and Cabo Verde ended in a scoreless draw. Belgium and Egypt had a 1-1 draw, same as Saudi Arabia and Uruguay. Iran and New Zealand had a 2-2 draw. The Blue Jays, Red Sox, Yankees all had yesterday off. Now you're up to date. I'm Darryl Good.
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6: A few showers and drizzle all ending this morning. Then a mix of sun and cloud, a high of 23, even a humidex of 28. UV index 8, that's very high. Tonight will be cloudy with slight chance of showers, a low of 11. Tomorrow we'll start off with sunshine, also into the afternoon. Then a mix of sun and cloud with slight chance of showers late afternoon and a high of 23. At 7:04, it is 12 degrees.

0: Country FX 101.9, that's Kyle McCurney and Rearview 710. It's Frankie Hollywood and MJ Frankie. Oh, today, a few showers and drizzle ending this morning. It's going to be nice, really. A mix of sun and cloud this afternoon and a nice high of 23. Humidex will be 28. I know one thing we'd all like to see in our rear view, and that is construction. Yeah, a lot of it going on, causing a few slowdowns in traffic, but overall traffic moving very, very well. Okay, so here's a story about a mom who recently went viral after sharing her quote-unquote mom lie that she told her young daughters to ensure they didn't run away while shopping at Walmart. She pointed at a clothing display and told her girls that they would turn into mannequins if they ran away. Oh, man. She said, quote, that was a kid that ran away from their mom. Now they're stuck in the store forever and they have turned into mannequins. Yeah, I think that's a bit extreme. What do you think of this? What is a mom lie or maybe a white lie? Did you tell your kids to get them to listen to you to not do something? I mean, really, it's all about protecting them. But yeah, I don't know about saying you'll turn into a mannequin if you run away. That's a little traumatic for kids. What mom lie or white lie have you told your kids and why? 902-420-1019. Kane Brown and Cody Johnson next.
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0: Today's Country FX 101.9, Cody Johnson and the Fall at 7:15. Frankie Hollywood and MJ, 12 degrees, starting to brighten up. Looks like a lot of the fog is certainly starting to lift. We're going to have a high today of 23. Coming up next, right after Kane Brown and Marshmello, we'll talk about this a little more. I saw the coolest picture yesterday. They tied the knot on a tiki boat here in Halifax. I'll tell you who it is and what it's all about next on Today's Country FX 101.9.
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1: Today's Country FX 101.9, Kane Brown and Marshmello putting miles on it. 718, Frankie Hollywood and MJ, 12 degrees, a high today of 23. It is going to clear up a little drizzly just early this morning, then a mix of sun and cloud. Looks like most of the fog has cleared up, at least here in Bayers Lake. That is good news. Okay, Saturday, big day, FX 101.9 Pet Supply Drive from 10 until 2. 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Vitawell Animal Shelter, that's who we're raising all the funds for this time. 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So this is pretty cool. I saw this yesterday, and after 16 years together, Kevin and Angela tied the knot, but they didn't just get married. They did something really cool. They did it aboard the tiki boat. Yeah, the floating tiki boat in Halifax Harbor. They did it last weekend, surrounded by family, friends, and a little bit of rain, unfortunately. Now, the couple moved from Ontario to Purcell's Cove 4 years ago. They fell in love with the Halifax Tiki Tours, making it the perfect place to start their next chapter. The boat's owner says the weather didn't dampen anybody's spirits, and the ceremony turned into an unforgettable celebration on the water. Congratulations, Kevin and Angela. And such a unique thing to do, isn't it? Get married on the tiki boat on the Tiki Tours. Well done, everybody. Coming up for us at 7:40, Coors Light has unveiled a giant new taller boy can for the 2026 FIFA World Cup. This thing is huge. We'll tell you a little bit more about that coming up at 7:40. And now it's time for the Brain Buster. And as usual, up for grabs, one of our FX 101.9 Genius Certificates. 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Today's question, the average man does this 6 times a week. The average woman, only 3. The average man does this 6 times a week, but the average woman, just 3. What do you think it is? 902-420-1019.

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3: Good morning. A partial break at the pumps this morning. The price of diesel is down 7.1 cents a liter. The Energy Board invoked the interrupter clause overnight. That puts the price of diesel under $2 a liter for the first time since early March. It's now $1.95.1 in Halifax. The price of gas was unaffected. There may be more rental apartments coming to the heart of downtown Halifax. Universal Realty Group has sent an application to the city to convert its commercial spaces in the Joseph Howe Building on Hollis Street into residential units that'll be leased. The 12-story building currently has offices with separate units and floors leased out by Universal. Current tenants include the Justice Department, according to the Chronicle Herald. Universal bought the Joe Howe Building from the province in 2011 for $15 million. Two people initially found unresponsive in Halifax Saturday are now facing weapons charges. Halifax police responded to a report of two people staying at a residence on Withraw Drive that were found unresponsive but breathing on Saturday afternoon. Officers arrived, found a man and woman, along with a loaded handgun and large quantity of cash. Both suspects were woken up and arrested. 33-year-old Raheem Monroe and 27-year-old Daya Johnson are both facing multiple weapons-related charges. RCMP arrested two men for impaired driving after separate single-vehicle crashes in HRM. Around 4 o'clock last Thursday afternoon, police responded to a Jeep going into a ditch in Spry Bay. The driver, a 20-year-old Fall River man, failed a breath test. Then, around 9 Thursday night, emergency crews responded to a crash on Crowell Road involving a car that had gone into a ditch. 19-year-old man was arrested for impaired driving. In sports, there were four draws at the World Cup yesterday. Spain and Cabo Verde were scoreless. Belgium and Egypt, as well as Saudi Arabia and Uruguay, ended up in 1-1 draws. Iran and New Zealand had a 2-2 draw. The Blue Jays, Red Sox, and Yankees were all off yesterday. Now you're up to date. I'm Daryl Good.
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5: Yes, things are brightening up. It's going to be a nice afternoon once these showers kind of burn off. A high of 23, humidex 28, and a very high UV index of 8. Tonight will be cloudy, just a slight chance of shower this evening, clearing up overnight and a low of 11. Tomorrow's going to be gorgeous. Lots of sunshine in the morning and early afternoon, then a few clouds by afternoon, a slight chance of shower, and a high of 23, humidex 25, 734, and 12 degrees.
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Today's Country FX 101.9, The Rec Laws, One Beer Away, 741 with Frankie Hollywood and MJ. Our high today reaching 23, a little bit of a humidex today too, a high of 28 with a few showers and drizzle ending here very soon, then a mix of sun and cloud. Are you watching any of the World Cup games? I watched the opening one, the Canadian one. I did see that one. Pretty good. Yeah, I thought that was good. I know it didn't end as triumphantly as we were hoping for, but if you are watching, today's lineup includes France and Senegal, Iraq and Norway, and Argentina and Algeria. They get underway tonight. Tomorrow is going to be Austria and Jordan. I don't see Canada tomorrow, not until Thursday. We take on Qatar at 8 o'clock on Thursday. Now, speaking of World Cup and sports and special things that you get during sporting events, Coors Light has unveiled a giant new taller boy, not a tall boy, a taller boy can. Oh, just what we need. The 2026 FIFA World Cup. Now, this limited edition container is taller than a traditional tall boy. It can actually hold and chill three full cans of Coors Light at once. And get this, their sister brand Miller, they just released an oversized soccer ball cooler that can hold up to 12 cans of your favorite cold beverage. I like that one. Yeah, the oversized soccer ball cooler, that, pardon the pun, is very, very cool. What's the coolest thing you've ever seen in terms of sports or swag? All right, let's get back to the Brain Buster. Up for grabs, bragging rights, and one of our FX 101.9 Genius Certificates. 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

0: Have another guess?
1: No.
0: No problem. Thanks for calling.
1: Okay, bye.
0: Bye. Hi, good morning, FX119.
2: Would it be Shay?
0: Not Shay, but you know, that's a good answer, Ray.
2: Okay, good enough.
0: Thank you, dear. Bye-bye.
2: Bye.
0: Yeah, that was a good answer, that Shay. And exercise, that was a great answer too, but not the correct ones. Think more in terms of being out and being social. Okay. A man does this 6 times a week, but the average woman only 3. 902-420-1019.
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0: Country FX 101.9, Dean Brody and 8th Day. It is 7:54. You're listening to Frankie Hollywood and MJ. I'm going to get to the Brain Buster here in just a second, but I really want to mention this to you today because Department of Natural Resources, they made quite an announcement yesterday. They say that black bear sightings are becoming more common across Nova Scotia this time of year. And they issued a reminder, and it's one that they kind of remind us of every single year. But again, we kind of need it, I think, because we're seeing a lot of them. And a lot of that has to do with construction. As we know, they're just kind of moving out of their homes and coming in closer to ours and getting into our green bins. So that's what Department of Natural Resources is reminding us about. They say if you spot a bear, don't panic. Biggest thing is to remove anything that might be attracting it, bird feeders, dirty barbecue, green bins, things like that. And if you do encounter a bear, stay calm, speak in a firm voice, and slowly back away. Never run, never approach it, and always keep your dogs under control. Most bears, honestly, they're just looking for a snack, and that tends to be in your green bin. So again, just a reminder from Department of Natural Resources. Thank you so much for that. Did you see any? I saw one last Saturday, just kind of casually crossing the road out where I was biking. And it was about 200 meters ahead of me. And again, just casually strolling just across the road. Probably, again, looking for that snack, right? Time to get back to our Brain Buster bragging rights and one of our FX 101.9 Genius certificates, all powered up by Artisan Roofing, delivering the quality of excellence one home at a time. Today's question, again, the average man does this 6 times a week, but the average woman just 3. What do you think it is? Hi, FX 101.9. What's your guess?
1: I don't know. Is it go through the drive-thru?
0: Not going through the drive-thru. That's a good answer. Thank you, though.
1: Thank you.
0: Good morning, FX 101.9. What's your guess?
2: Well, I was going to say hugs, but I think I'm going to go with shake hands.
0: You got it right, Donna. Good girl.
2: I don't even do that anymore.
0: Yeah, you know, sometimes I'll actually lift up my hand and just kind of do a little fist bump. I think that's just fine.
2: Exactly.
0: Yeah, I think we all kind of learned that about how many years ago now? It's been 6 years, Donna.
2: I know. God, where'd the time go?
0: Exactly. Yeah, speaking of time, I'll tell you, our summer, when's it kicking in?
2: I don't know, but it better hurry up.
0: Yeah, I hear you.
2: I'm going to PEI next week, and it better be nice over there.
0: Oh, yeah, PEI is so beautiful.
2: I love it.
0: And usually this time of year is the best time to go.
2: Yeah, me and my daughter and all her family are going. We've got 3 cottages rented, so it should be a fun time.
0: Well, that's going to be very nice. Anything special going on, or just a nice family?
2: We just decided, my daughter said, let's all go, so away we go.
0: And off you go. Off you go. Donna, have a great time. Thanks for calling today. Have a good day.
2: You have a great one, too.
0: Okay, bye for now.
2: Bye-bye.
0: All right, you know what time it is. Time for the 7:55 high five. Are you ready? On the count of 3, 2, 1. Yeah, 7:55 high five.
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0: Yeah, a number of slowdowns, which isn't unusual for this time. Getting through Windsor Street Exchange, getting across the McKay Bridge, a little slow, as is the McDonald Bridge, but no issues, no problems have been reported. Let me know if you see anything or hear anything at all. 902-420-1019.
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15: Good morning. The Digby Pines Resort has been put up for sale, prompting some concerns in the community about its future. The current ownership group says the resort will continue operating as usual despite being listed. The group that includes Basim Halef, Glenn Squires, and Bear River First Nation purchased the property from the province in 2019, promising to breathe new life into the golf and spa resort that had been losing money for years. Squires tells Saltwire they've invested in the neighborhood of $9 to $10 million in upgrades, and he believes there'll be strong interest from potential buyers. He says the ownership group is focused on other projects and wants to move on. The near-century-old Digby Pines continues to be a major economic driver in the Digby area. Atlantic Canadian companies are heading abroad this month to explore new export markets. Under the Atlantic Trade and Investment Growth Strategy, two major trade missions are taking place. Oceans Advance Incorporated is leading businesses to Aquaculture UK in Glasgow today and tomorrow, and the Prince Edward Island Bio Alliance will take an Atlantic delegation to Bio 2026 in San Diego next week, the world's largest biotechnology event. The federal government and four Atlantic provinces say these missions will help businesses expand and build a more resilient economy. Some people around the world are being told their Canadian citizenship certificates have been suspended. They were granted citizenship under a new law late last year, making them eligible if they have Canadian ancestry. Now the government has sent emails to an unknown number of recipients telling them to return these certificates pending a review, but it isn't specific. CBC reports people received what appears to be a form letter signed by Peggy Sun, Registrar of Canadian Citizenship. There are few specifics about why they've been suspended, other than there's a potential problem with documentation not being from original sources. Sun writes that those who receive the notice will have an opportunity to submit additional evidence, and their certificates will be returned if the review finds they are eligible. In sports, at the World Cup, Spain and Cabo Verde ended in a scoreless draw. Belgium and Egypt had a 1-1 draw, same as Saudi Arabia and Uruguay. Iran and New Zealand had a 2-2 draw. The Blue Jays, Red Sox, Yankees all had yesterday off. Now you're up to date. I'm Daryl Good.
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0: Yeah, really starting to brighten up nicely. It's going to clear up to a mix of sun and cloud, a high of 23, humidex 28, and a very high UV index 2. Tonight, cloudy with a slight chance of showers. It'll clear overnight and a low of 11. Tomorrow's looking pretty good, really. Sunny in the morning or also early in the afternoon. Then a mix of sun and cloud, slight chance of shower late in the afternoon, and a high of 23, 17 along the coast. It is 8:04 and 13 degrees.
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0: Country's Country FX 101.9 James Barker Band. It's working. It's 8:11 and you're listening to the Frankie Hollywood and MJ Show. Hey, just a reminder, this week with Sale GP getting underway. It's going to be busy downtown. It's going to be a ton of fun as well. And right after the races, head to Argyle Street. Argyle Street will be closing for a shore party. We're talking Friday night, Saturday, right through into Sunday. So again, join us for that because we're going to be taking over the stage too. Frankie and I will be emceeing on Friday night. It's going to be a really good time. Our good friend Brooklyn Blackmore, she's going to be performing along with Neon Dreams. So again, this is called the Après Sale Experience on Argyle Street for Sale GP. Three free nights of music. Neon Dreams as well, performing Dave Sampson. 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So again, join us starting on Friday for that. Coming up for us on MJ's Heroes, I'm going to have MJ's Heroes for you at 8:20. Today's Heroes actually going out to two people who have spent 40 years proving that beauty grows even better when it's shared, and what they did for Feed Nova Scotia. I'll have that story on MJ's Heroes at 8:20.
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0: Today's Country FX, 101.9 Dallas Smith, living it up in the cheap seats. It is 8:18. There's that sunshine, or at least it's here in Bayers Lake. If it's not where you are, it should be soon. A mix of sun and cloud today, and a very nice high of 23, even a little humidex too of 28, 13 degrees. It is time. It's not a bird, nor is it a plane. It's time for MJ's Heroes. They were MJ's Heroes a year ago, and they're back again because they just keep doing it. John and Donna Silver of Prospect Bay once again opened up their spectacular 8-acre woodland garden to the public on Sunday, inviting visitors to stroll through ponds, bridges, winding paths, and peaceful gardens. But the real purpose of the day was to help others, because guests were encouraged to bring non-perishable food donations or make a financial contribution to support Feed Nova Scotia. The event also featured local artisans, live music, making it a true community celebration. Last year, about 300 people attended. And thanks to the generosity of everybody who came out again this year, even more families will benefit. Thank you, John and Donna Silver of Prospect Bay, for opening up your gorgeous property for the community and for making that contribution to Feed Nova Scotia. MJ's Heroes, if you'd like to submit a nomination for your hero, I'd love to read it. You can email me anytime. 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
4: Good morning. A partial break at the pumps this morning. The price of diesel is down 7.1 cents a liter. The Energy Board invoked the interrupter clause overnight. That puts the price of diesel under $2 a liter for the first time since early March. It's now $1.95.1 in Halifax. The price of gas was unaffected. There may be more rental apartments coming to the heart of downtown Halifax. Universal Realty Group has sent an application to the city to convert its commercial spaces in the Joseph Howe Building on Hollis Street into residential units that'll be leased. The 12-story building currently has offices with separate units and floors leased out by Universal. Current tenants include the Justice Department, according to the Chronicle Herald. Universal bought the Joe Howe Building from the province in 2011 for $15 million. Two people initially found unresponsive in Halifax Saturday are now facing weapons charges. Halifax police responded to a report of two people staying at a residence on Withrod Drive that were found unresponsive but breathing on Saturday afternoon. Officers arrived, found a man and woman, along with a loaded handgun and large quantity of cash. Both suspects were woken up and arrested. 33-year-old Raheem Monroe and 27-year-old Daya Johnson are both facing multiple weapons-related charges. RCMP arrested two men for impaired driving after separate single-vehicle crashes in HRM. Around 4 o'clock last Thursday afternoon, police responded to a Jeep going into a ditch in Spry Bay. The driver, a 20-year-old Fall River man, failed a breath test. Then, around 9 Thursday night, emergency crews responded to a crash on Crowell Road involving a car that had gone into a ditch. 19-year-old man was arrested for impaired driving. In sports, there were four draws at the World Cup yesterday. Spain and Cabo Verde were scoreless. Belgium and Egypt, as well as Saudi Arabia and Uruguay, ended up in 1-1 draws. Iran and New Zealand had a 2-2 draw. The Blue Jays, Red Sox, and Yankees were all off yesterday. Now you're up to date. I'm Daryl Good.
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8: Finally getting that sunshine out, aren't we? Any showers or drizzle where you are should be ending here shortly. Then a mix of sun and cloud, a high today of 23, humidex 28, and a UV index of 8. That is very high. Tonight, some clouds, a slight chance of showers, and a low of 11. Then tomorrow's going to be gorgeous. Lots of sunshine in the morning, also early afternoon, a few clouds by afternoon too, and a slight chance of shower and a high of 23. It's 8:32 and 13 degrees.

0: Today's Country FX 101.9, that's Tennille Towns and White Horse. It's 840, Frankie Hollywood and MJ. Frankie off today, but he'll be in tomorrow night for Wednesday Night Classics and a very busy week ahead, including the FX 101.9 Pet Supply Drive. That is happening on Saturday, this time at Pet Value Baker Drive from 10 until 2. Love for you to come out and join us. Barbecue, displays, a whole lot of fun. Bite a Wild Animal Shelter will be the recipient of all of the donations like cat litter, urinary food, treats, kibble, things like that. So again, join us on Saturday from 10 until 2. Frankie will be there for sure, and all proceeds to Bite a Wild Animal Shelter. Thank you to our sponsors, Happy Harry's, Hammond's Plains Veterinary Hospital, and Pet Value Baker Drive, where you can actually go in and get all the things for Bite a Wild Animal Shelter. Well, Father's Day on Sunday, what are your plans? As we know, Father's Day is the fourth largest card selling holiday of the year. 87 million cards will be sent out on Father's Day. 50% of Father's Day cards are bought for dads, but only 15% are purchased for husbands, I guess. Okay, we got some work to do, I guess. And the top selling categories are dad from daughter and dad from both of us. It's 8:41. Coming up at 8:50, our knucklehead in the news, going to Florida today. A deputy there tried to pull over a man riding what looked like a motorcycle, only it was powered by something else. It sounded like a lawnmower. No lights, no license plate, and no muffler. What else could go wrong? Well, it's our knucklehead in the news. I'll have that at 8:50. Coming up for us next, Luke Combs and Shania Twain.
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0: Today's Country FX 101.9 with Luke Combs and Lovin' on You. It's 8:47 with Frankie Hollywood and MJ, 13 degrees. And I just had a very interesting conversation. I'm just going to play you the phone call here in just a second. But when our Alexa devices updated, have any of you had any issues playing FX 101.9, right? Because we've just said, hey, play FX 101.9. And lately I have found that Alexa doesn't do it. She's pulling up the wrong one. Okay, we may have the work around. Okay, here's the phone call that I just had with Jim. Hi, FX 101.9.
1: 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I wanted to

0: tell you this a heads up on my Alexa. This important piece of information. I go FX1019, and it clicks me into classic FX1019. So I say, I give the other call letters CHFXFM, and it clicks you right on 1019.
1: So that's the trick.
0: Well, guess what? My father was a world-class engineer, right?
1: Yes.
0: And you got to solve the problem, because what happens is you drive yourself crazy with Alexa, because
1: yes,
0: she's fooled by the numbers.
1: Mm-hmm. Mm-hmm.
0: And I live alone, and I play with Alexa all day long, every day, and I know her quirks. Get it?
1: Yeah, oh, I do. Okay, because I actually said that before I leave for work. Every morning, I say, Alexa, play FX119. And the last 2 days, she didn't do that. It was on something I didn't recognize.
0: That's exactly what happened with me. She was doing it fine for a while, but there's a classic 1019.
1: Yes.
0: And she clicks into that.
1: Okay, so the deal is, again, you say specifically play CHFX?
0: Yes. And what happens is, you guys are giving the call as 1019 lately, has been only responding to CHFX-FM.
1: All right. Well, that is really interesting to know. And you know what? There's actually another way that you can do that. And that's right on the app. You can actually go in and click the one that you mean to play. Took me forever to figure that out. So huge thank you to Jim for calling in that. Today's Country FX 1019 or CHFX. 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

0: 101.9, Shania Twain, Any Man of Mine. It's 8:53. 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
1: Bad boys, what you gonna do? What you gonna do when they come for you?
0: Oh, those bad knuckleheads boys, in the news. Okay, so today's knucklehead in the news takes us to Florida. A deputy there was on probably the slowest speed chase ever. He tried to pull over a man riding what looked like a motorcycle, only it was powered by what sounded like a lawnmower. It didn't have any lights, no license plate, and no muffler. Police say the high-speed, quote-unquote, chase reached a blistering 40 miles an hour before slowing to about 15 through a neighborhood park. The pursuit came to an end when the driver simply tipped over and got his leg stuck under the bike. Ooh, 33-year-old was arrested, and deputies impounded his homemade motorcycle, which they lovingly nicknamed Blow By Betty. Some getaway vehicles are built for speed. This one was built for yard work.
1: What you gonna do? What you gonna do when they come for you?
0: Imagine watching that slow speed chase, eh? On that guy on his bike. That's funny. Our FX 101.9 Vogue Optical Web Poll question for yesterday. British doctors say social media is as bad for children as smoking. Do you agree? Yes, no. Well, let's just say it tied. 42% said yes. 42% said no. Today's question at fx1019.ca. Who do you think the most famous duo of all time is? Sonny and Cher? Batman and Robin? What about Cheech and Chong? Remember them? Way back in the 70s. How about Lennon and McCartney or Tom and Jerry? Let us know. FX1019.ca, all powered up by Vogue Optical. The 90s at 9 will be coming right up for us today. We're going to hear from George Strait, also Dina Carter and Randy Travis.
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It's 9:11 and you're listening to the 90s at 9 with Frankie Hollywood and MJ. George Strait next, but first Dina Carter, We Danced Anyway, on today's Country, FX 1019.

0: Oh, yeah. George Strait and Heartland on today's Country FX 101.9. That is wrapping up the 90s at 9. Hope you're enjoying the 90s at 9 as much as we are here on FX 101.9. Well, starting on Monday, that's when we're really going to get that push on for our summer contest, Fuel Your Summer. We're giving away $250 in gas every week. And you can scan that QR code when you see it right now. But on Monday, we're really going to be gearing up. And Bree will be making announcements throughout the day as to where she's going to be. So when you hear that, you go find Bree and then you scan that QR code and your chance to win that $250. Now, when you see me, when you see Frankie, when you see Lexi, when you see anybody out from FX 101.9 wearing one of the lanyards, yeah, make sure you come up and say hello and scan that QR code for your chance to win $250 in gas every week. 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

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That's the Chris the Buck Band and One Two Step. It's 9:34. Frankie Hollywood and MJ. Our temperature now up to 14 degrees. Gotta love that, eh? A mix of sun and cloud today. And a high reaching 23, humidex 28. John Party with Boots Off on today's Country FX 101.9.

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9: Drying up this morning, then a mix of sun and cloud, high around 23, the humidex 28. Partly cloudy with a chance of showers this evening before clearing overnight with a low of 11. Sunny tomorrow morning and early afternoon, then a mix of sun and cloud, maybe showers late in the day, high 23 inland, 17 at the coast. Mix of sun and cloud Thursday and 22.

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6: Mix of sun and cloud this afternoon, a high of 23. For tonight, partly cloudy with a chance of showers this evening, then clearing overnight, low of 11. For Wednesday, mainly sunny in the morning, then a mix of sun and cloud with a chance of showers late in the afternoon tomorrow, high on Wednesday of 23. And for Thursday, a mix of sun and cloud and a high of 22.
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8: Mix of sun and cloud this afternoon, a high of 23. For tonight, partly cloudy with a chance of showers this evening, then clearing overnight, low of 11. For Wednesday, mainly sunny in the morning, then a mix of sun and cloud with a chance of showers late in the afternoon tomorrow, high on Wednesday of 23. And for Thursday, a mix of sun and cloud and a high of 22.
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2: A quarter of adults have forgotten how to work out either fractions or percentages. 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
4: Mix of sun and cloud this afternoon, a high of 23. For tonight, partly cloudy with a chance of showers this evening, then clearing overnight, low of 11. Wednesday, mainly sunny in the morning, then a mix of sun and cloud with a chance of showers late in the afternoon tomorrow, high on Wednesday of 23. And Thursday, mix of sun and cloud and a high of 22.
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0: Vincent Mason and his newest Wish You Well, Today's Country, FX 1019. It is 219. My name is Lexi, and it looks like the sun has decided to make its appearance today, and it's shaping up to be a pretty nice day, just as it was expected to in the afternoon. By the way, still an opportunity for you to get your votes in for today's Vogue Optical web poll. The question of the day is, who do you think out of these options is the most famous duo of all time? You ready? Batman and Robin, Sonny and Cher, Abbott and Costello, Lennon and McCartney, Cheech and Chong, Bert and Ernie, or Tom and Jerry? So far, Bert and Ernie is winning, leading the race with 32% of the vote. The next closest are Sonny and Cher with 24% and Cheech and Chong with 20%. FX1019.ca is where you can cast your vote. As always, your votes are anonymous, but if you do want to talk about it, you can head over to our socials.
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0: James Barker Band, you didn't hear it from me. Today's Country, FX 101.9. We've got Kane Brown and his latest coming up shortly. First, we are going to take a peek at the weather and see how the next couple days are going to play out. Fingers crossed for some sunshine.
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0: Mix of sun and cloud this afternoon, high of 23, partly cloudy this evening, small chance of showers, clearing up overnight though with a low of 11, and tomorrow sunny in the morning, early in the afternoon, and then a mix of sun and cloud, small chance of showers late in the afternoon, high of 23, and a mix of sun and cloud for Thursday with a high of 22, not looking too bad. It's 2:39, sun peeking out behind the clouds, 23, feeling with the humidex like 27.
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0: Dwight Yoakam, Fast as You, Today's Country, FX 1019. It's 2:48 on a Tuesday. We've got Dustin Lynch, Jade Eagleson, and more coming up.
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0: Jess Moskaluk, today's Country FX 101.9 319. Lexi here with you, hanging out with you for a while. 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That takes us to day one, at least, which is the Country Day. The Chicks, Blue Rodeo, Shaboozey, and the Bar Brothers. It's going to be an incredible evening of country music in Halifax. You can get full details over on fx1019.ca/events. 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

0: car. I grabbed a pen and an old napkin and I wrote down our song.
1: Taylor Swift, Our Song, today's country, FX 101.9 at 3:39. She, of course, has kind of returned a little bit to the country music world with her recent release for Toy Story 5. So she wrote a song for Toy Story 5, which, by the way, is, I think it's coming out very soon or just came out. No, it's coming out on June 19th, and it is very, very exciting for most of us, especially those of us that grew up with Toy Story. So in addition to being excited about a new Taylor Swift song, the internet is very excited about a new Toy Story movie. It's 3:40. We're going to take a look at the weather coming up next.
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1: Mix of sun and cloud this afternoon, the high of 23, partly cloudy this evening, small chance of showers, clearing up overnight, low of 11. Tomorrow, sunny in the morning and early afternoon, then a mix of sun and cloud with a chance of showers late in the afternoon, a high of 23, and sun and cloud for Thursday with a high of 22. 3:42, sitting at 24, feeling with the humidex like 28.
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0: 101.9 349, and there is an interrupter clause update, fuel update. Diesel only, once again, 8.6 cents per liter is how much is going down tonight. So again, interrupter clause, diesel going down 8.6 cents, no change to regular fuel. That is posted on our Facebook page as well, in case you need a little reminder.
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1: Good afternoon. A nearly 75-year-old Canadian tradition will come to an end this fall as CBC will no longer be hosting Hockey Night in Canada. Rogers Sportsnet has held the NHL broadcast rights in recent years, but had sublicensed the right to broadcast games to CBC, allowing the Hockey Night in Canada tradition to continue. However, Rogers confirmed today that when its new 12-year, $11 billion broadcast agreement with the NHL kicks in for next season, CBC will no longer be broadcasting games. While the Hockey Night in Canada brand may live on at Sportsnet, it will mark the first time since 1952 that Hockey Night in Canada and NHL hockey won't air on Canada's national public broadcaster. RCMP say a suspicious death in Kings County last week has now been deemed a homicide. Police were called to Peck Meadow Road in Greenfield during the morning of June 11th after a man was found deceased outside a home. In an update today, RCMP say the medical examiner has now confirmed the death was a homicide. One person was arrested the same day the deceased was discovered, but was later released without charges. Investigators say evidence gathered so far suggests it was a targeted incident. Major crime units investigating, and anyone with information is being asked to contact the RCMP or Crime Stoppers. A man who posted an anti-Semitic message on the social media account of a Nova Scotia government employee costing her her job won't have a criminal record. 28-year-old Samuel Saji received a conditional discharge after being found guilty of identity fraud, according to Saltwire. Court heard that Saji accessed former provincial advisor Nargis Demolitor's ex account in October 2023 and posted inflammatory content under her name. Demolitor was fired from her government job within 24 hours. Judge called the act deliberate but out of character and sentenced Shaji to 1 year probation, 50 hours of community service, counseling, and to have no contact with the victim. Boaters heading to Halifax Harbour for the SailGP event this weekend are being reminded to stay safe on the water. The Halifax Port Authority, along with SailGP, Sail Nova Scotia, Coast Guard, and Halifax Regional Police, are urging spectators to follow all boating rules during race weekend. Officials will be monitoring all vessel traffic near the race area as well as enforcing the exclusion zones during the scheduled racing. Practice racing is set for Friday, June 19th, with competition taking place both Saturday and Sunday. Anyone operating boats as spectators are encouraged to review the Port of Halifax Marine Safety Handbook and the Port Information Guide before they head out on the water. Meanwhile, the city has issued a reminder that drones are prohibited from being flown over the harbor and SailGP event space this weekend. The HRM says there will also be no public access to the SailGP base site at King's Wharf during the competition. Parts of Argyle Street will also be shut down during the evenings for post-race concerts, and ferry service will be disrupted Friday through Sunday from the hours of 2:30 p.m. to 6:30 p.m. There will instead be a shuttle bus service running between the Alderney and Water Street ferry terminals. DFO says seven people were arrested and nearly 4,000 pounds of gaspro were seized during an illegal fishing investigation in Cape Breton. Fisheries officers used a drone on June 1st to confirm the group was fishing in a prohibited area near a fish ladder on Grand River in Richmond County. Drone also confirmed the group was keeping far more than the daily limit of 20 fish per person. DFO says the group had cut through a fence to access the prohibited site and say fishing near a fish ladder significantly threatens fish stocks and disrupts fish migration. In addition to the arrests and the seizure of 3,900 pounds of gaspro, officers also confiscated an ATV along with fishing and storage equipment. There's no word yet on what charges the seven individuals are facing. The Nova Scotia Liquor Corporation says overall sales climbed slightly, but profits were down for the last fiscal year. NSLC released its year-end financials for 2025-2026 today. Overall sales reached $898 million for the year, up 1.1% on the back of more than a 9% increase in cannabis sales. Beverage alcohol sales actually fell slightly on the year. Overall earnings were down just over 4%, with the Crown Corporation posting profits of $269 million for the year. The NSLC says local producers enjoyed a banner year, with sales of Nova Scotia-made products up more than 11%. And 12 children have been injured after suffering suspected electrical shocks at a water theme park in BC. Officials say the incident happened Monday morning as kids were lined up waiting for a water slide ride at the park in Cutlass Lake. Energized railing in the queue line is suspected of injuring the children, causing serious shock and burns. RCMP say all 12 youth suffered serious but non-life-threatening injuries and were taken to hospital. Two had to be airlifted. Most of the injured were grade 6 and 7 students on a middle school field trip. Water park was shut down after the incident and remains closed as investigators examine just what happened. In sports, three games in the World Cup today, including France against Senegal late this afternoon, followed by Norway against Iraq and defending champion Argentina taking on Algeria in the late game. And in the majors, the Blue Jays open a series against the Red Sox at Fenway. Now you're up to date. I'm Jeff Goodfellow.
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5: Partly cloudy this evening. Small chance of showers clearing up overnight, though. Wind dying down to low of 10 overnight. Tomorrow, sunshine to start the morning and early afternoon. Then a mix of sun and cloud with a chance of showers in the afternoon. High 24-16 along the coast. And clouds are rolling in as we get into the afternoon in Thursday with a high of 22. It is 4:07, sitting at 24. Beautifully sunny out there, though. Feeling with the humidex like 20.

0: Goodman, Boy Like Me, FX 101.9, Lexi here with you, driving you home. And speaking of driving, if you missed it, fuel update, interrupter clause once again for diesel. Going down 8.6 cents on top of the 7 cents that it went down yesterday. So at midnight tonight, diesel is going down another 8.6 cents per liter. No change yet to regular fuel. Keeping my fingers crossed for that one, though.
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0: 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We're going to be hearing from Ella Langley and Morgan Wallen with their newest, I Can't Love You Anymore, coming up. But first, we're going to take a peek at the weather. That's up next.
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0: Shapes to be a pretty nice day today. We're expecting partly clouds this evening. Small chance of rain, clearing up overnight though, low of 10. Tomorrow, sunny in the morning and early afternoon, then a mix of sun and cloud with a small chance of showers in the afternoon, high of 24, and clouds rolling in for Thursday with a high of 22. It is currently sitting at 24, feeling more like 27.
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0: little conveyor belt sushi place. And it was so much fun. It was Sushi Island in Bedford. And I took the kids. Honestly, the kids, and especially E, had a really, really great time. Actually, Jay had a good time, too, and had a lot of food that he actually enjoyed. But it was so cute because E kept saying thank you to the little conveyor belt robot that was bringing us our stuff and waving to it as it left. Definitely an overall good experience. Honestly, some of the best sushi that I have had in the city so far. So it was wins across the board. Have you ever gone to one of those?
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3: Good afternoon. A nearly 75-year-old Canadian tradition will come to an end this fall as CBC will no longer be hosting Hockey Night in Canada. Rogers Sportsnet has held the NHL broadcast rights in recent years, but had sublicensed the right to broadcast games to CBC, allowing the Hockey Night in Canada tradition to continue. However, Rogers confirmed today that when its new 12-year, $11 billion broadcast agreement with the NHL kicks in for next season, CBC will no longer be broadcasting games. While the Hockey Night in Canada brand may live on at Sportsnet, it will mark the first time since 1952 that Hockey Night in Canada and NHL hockey won't air on Canada's national public broadcaster. RCMP say a suspicious death in Kings County last week has now been deemed a homicide. Police were called to Peck Meadow Road in Greenfield during the morning of June 11th after a man was found deceased outside a home. In an update today, RCMP say the medical examiner has now confirmed the death was a homicide. One person was arrested the same day the deceased was discovered, but was later released without charges. Investigators say evidence gathered so far suggests it was a targeted incident. Major crime units investigating, and anyone with information is being asked to contact the RCMP or Crime Stoppers. A man who posted an anti-Semitic message on the social media account of a Nova Scotia government employee, costing her her job, won't have a criminal record. 28-year-old Samuel Saji received a conditional discharge after being found guilty of identity fraud, according to Saltwire. Court heard that Saji accessed former provincial advisor Nargis Demolitor's ex account in October 2023 and posted inflammatory content under her name. Demolitor was fired from her government job within 24 hours. Judge called the act deliberate but out of character and sentenced Shaji to 1 year of probation, 50 hours of community service, counseling, and to have no contact with the victim. Boaters heading to Halifax Harbour for the SailGP event this weekend are being reminded to stay safe on the water. The Halifax Port Authority, along with SailGP, Sail Nova Scotia, Coast Guard, and Halifax Regional Police, are urging spectators to follow all boating rules during race weekend. Officials will be monitoring all vessel traffic near the race area as well as enforcing the exclusion zones during the scheduled racing. Practice racing is set for Friday, June 19th, with competition taking place both Saturday and Sunday. Anyone operating boats as spectators are encouraged to review the Port of Halifax Marine Safety Handbook and the Port Information Guide before they head out on the water. Meanwhile, the city has issued a reminder that drones are prohibited from being flown over the harbor and SailGP event space this weekend. The HRM says there will also be no public access to the SailGP base site at King's Wharf during the competition. Parts of Argyle Street will also be shut down during the evenings for post-race concerts, and ferry service will be disrupted Friday through Sunday from the hours of 2:30 p.m. to 6:30 p.m. There will instead be a shuttle bus service running between the Alderney and Water Street ferry terminals. DFO says seven people were arrested and nearly 4,000 pounds of gaspro were seized during an illegal fishing investigation in Cape Breton. Fisheries officers used a drone on June 1st to confirm the group was fishing in a prohibited area near a fish ladder on Grand River in Richmond County. Drone also confirmed the group was keeping far more than the daily limit of 20 fish per person. DFO says the group had cut through a fence to access the prohibited site and say fishing near a fish ladder significantly threatens fish stocks and disrupts fish migration. In addition to the arrests and the seizure of 3,900 pounds of gaspro, officers also confiscated an ATV along with fishing and storage equipment. There's no word yet on what charges the seven individuals are facing. The Nova Scotia Liquor Corporation says overall sales climbed slightly, but profits were down for the last fiscal year. NSLC released its year-end financials for 2025-2026 today. Overall sales reached $898 million for the year, up 1.1% on the back of more than a 9% increase in cannabis sales. Beverage alcohol sales actually fell slightly on the year. Overall earnings were down just over 4%, with the Crown Corporation posting profits of $269 million for the year. The NSLC says local producers enjoyed a banner year, with sales of Nova Scotia-made products up more than 11%. And 12 children have been injured after suffering suspected electrical shocks at a water theme park in BC. Officials say the incident happened Monday morning as kids were lined up waiting for a water slide ride at the park in Cutlass Lake. Energized railing in the queue line is suspected of injuring the children, causing serious shock and burns. RCMP say all 12 youth suffered serious but non-life-threatening injuries and were taken to hospital. Two had to be airlifted. Most of the injured were grade 6 and 7 students on a middle school field trip. Water park was shut down after the incident and remains closed as investigators examine just what happened. In sports, 3 games in the World Cup today, including France against Senegal late this afternoon, followed by Norway against Iraq and defending champion Argentina taking on Algeria in the late game. And in the majors, the Blue Jays open a series against the Red Sox at Fenway. Now you're up to date. I'm Jeff Goodfellow.
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3: Partly cloudy this evening with a chance of showers, then clearing overnight, low of 11. Wednesday, mainly sunny in the morning, then a mix of sun and cloud with a chance of showers for the afternoon, high tomorrow of 23. And Thursday, mix of sun and cloud and a high of 22.
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0: Zach McPhee, Smoke, Today's Country, FX 1019. I was reading through the responses yesterday because yesterday was National Lobster Day. So I had you choose between some of the biggest or most popular dishes that are made with lobster, including lobster roll, lobster bisque, lobster mac and cheese, and just a straight lobster dinner with butter. And so many of you were quick to say that you would get rid of the lobster bisque. And you know what? I think I have to agree. Out of those options, at least, I think that that would be my least favorite. But I still love it. But I definitely couldn't get rid of a lobster roll because I love a good lobster roll. Lobster dinner is just classic. And I mean, mac and cheese, I don't think I would ever get rid of mac and cheese if it was an option on anything. If you want to join in that conversation, it is still going on FX 1019 on Facebook and Instagram.
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2: There's a new survey out from Talker Research and found that most married couples only go to bed at the same time about three nights a week, with an average of an 80-minute gap on other nights. 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Couples who describe themselves as very happy actually share bedtime four nights a week. Maybe watch a show together for a little while till one of you falls asleep. So maybe try to sync up a few nights a week at least. 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
3: Just saying. 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

0: the fall. Cody Johnson, today's Country FX 101.9. We're going to be hearing from George Burge, cowboy songs coming up shortly. But first, we're going to take a peek at the weather, see what the next couple days are going to play out like. That's coming up next. Cowboy take
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6: Partly cloudy this evening with a chance of showers, then clearing overnight, low of 11. Wednesday mainly sunny in the morning, then a mix of sun and cloud with a chance of showers for the afternoon, high tomorrow of 23. And Thursday, mix of sun and cloud and a high of 22.
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Today's Country FX 1019, and I am dreaming of days on the water. That was James Barker Band of Dalton Dover. It is just after 6. My name is Lexi. I'll be with you for a little while today. Here's Tucker Wetmore, brunette.

0: Tyler Joe Miller, What Good Is a Memory? Today's Country, FX 1019. It is Tuesday. You made it through Monday. And honestly, that deserves an award in itself because I feel like this Monday'd pretty hard. But, you know, we can't complain, right? We've got sunshine. We've got sunshine for the next couple of days. Yesterday, well, not so much, but, you know, the next couple days and today itself, today shaped out to be nice. So there we go. We got sunshine in the forecast. Maybe that's just me because I'm a flower and I need the sunshine to be happy. I don't know if that works for everybody.
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2: 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We're going to speak with him as we dig into the issue that's affecting more and more young people in our province. 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

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They actually just reunited officially on June 4th at the opening night of the CMA Fest in Nashville.

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6: Partly cloudy this evening with a chance of showers, then clearing overnight, low of 11. Wednesday mainly sunny in the morning, then a mix of sun and cloud with a chance of showers for the afternoon, high tomorrow of 23. And Thursday, mix of sun and cloud and a high of 22.
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0: worse for me. The latest from Tennille Arts on today's Country FX 101.9. That is it for me for today. I am hitting the road and heading home. I hope that you have a wonderful, wonderful rest of your Tuesday. I'll be back tomorrow at 2 o'clock to hang out with you some more. Take care.
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5: Partly cloudy this evening with a chance of showers, then clearing overnight, low of 11. Wednesday mainly sunny in the morning, then a mix of sun and cloud with a chance of showers for the afternoon, high tomorrow of 23. And Thursday, mix of sun and cloud and a high of 22.
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2: Okay.
1: I was 8 years old. I went to Pugwash. We went to visit some family friends.
2: Yes.
1: And it was my first trip from Cape Breton to Pugwash. I can remember, oh my God, we're so far from home. And when we got there, I got out of the car. It was like a whole different world. Like, I was so strange about everything.
2: Right? Pugwash is a whole different world. When I was eight, my dad took my sister and I to London, England.
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2: Yeah. I remember we were staying in this rooming house. I remember knocking on the washroom door and somebody inside says, occupied. I had no idea what that meant. I'm like, I'm 8 years old. They were very polite. Yeah. They said, occupied. And me, I'm still knocking.
1: Wow. I had to go.
2: Yes, I went to London when I was eight, and that is my memory.
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